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0: En las noches, Javeriana Estéreo, sin fronteras.
1: That's weird. A song called Another 45 Miles to Go.

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But the people down there pick it up, and they take it home, and they eat it. It's called poke salad. Now listen, boy, pay attention. I said poke salad, all right? But I knew this little girl, man, she was fine as the day was long, and every day around supper time, she'd go out there in the woods and just pick a great big bag full of it. And she'd take it home, and they'd have it for supper. But I'm gonna tell you the truth, they didn't have much else. They were happy. They made it, man. They didn't complain. 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
1: M-A-S-S-A-H. 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

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Now when we work together, we always fuss and fight. You spend all my money and you run the streets at night. 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